commonality between all these songs this hour does not involve the artists, titles, or lyrics. In fact, it's something outside of radio completely.

0: If that song makes you want to swat a few flies, then I'd say you're on to what's going on. With all of them playing this hour, and the next one could be the giveaway clue. And what if I told you the following words are the answer to what's going on?
1: Hey there, White Rock Girls. Bubbly, exciting White Rock Girls.
2: How can you tell a White Rock party? It bubbles along for hours. White Rock's bubble power keeps a party sparkling till the last guest goes home. Want to throw a swinging party? Invite the White Rock Girls.

Nevermind Radio. If you've heard all the songs played so far this hour on television, more specifically in commercials, give yourself a pat on the back, because that is indeed what's going on. That ELO song in an ad for Nissan. And earlier, Rufus's Tell Me Something Good in a commercial for Cheerios. The Stones' She's a Rainbow for Dior. Bonnie Tyler's Holding Out for a Hero for the plug-in bug basher Zevo. And Pilot's Magic for, that's right, Ozempic. And this one from Luther Vandross, featured in the spot for Applebee's.

0: What your dog needs now is love. The Farmer's Dog, that's the advertiser featuring that song. From Jackie to Shannon.
1: More music, the thing with Rich Appel.
0: 25 or 6 to 4. Just two of the many times of day you can stream something on Amazon Prime. A commercial for which includes this one from Chicago.

0: if you do, quite possibly you also like the Taco Bell ad that includes that song, or the one for Xfinity that does the same. Next on That Thing's Hour of the Classics in Commercials, it's Candy for Cocoa.
1: It's not too sweet. It's refreshing, crisp, and neat. Canada Dry ginger ale is not too sweet.
2: It's not too sweet. I repeat, it's not too sweet. Canada Dry cools your thirst. It's a taste that can't be beat.
3: It's not too sweet. It's a cool, refreshing treat. Canada Dry ginger ale, it's not too sweet.
4: Regular or diet, it's more refreshing because it's not too sweet. T-T-I.

wondering where you've heard that one lately from Candy Staten. It's in an ad from Chanel Coco Mademoiselle. Okay, show of hands, how many of you would be interested in some chili pepper flavored vodka? I can see how this song matches up nicely with Absolute Tabasco. If you're not walking on the wild side before you take a sip,

0: 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Isn't that right? Thanks for making us the soundtrack of your weekend.
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two more songs currently used in commercials. That one by DraftKings Casino. And this next one for Grey Goose Vodka. One sip of that and you'll be barefoot.

0: 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Welcome to the new OPM Kaibigan, your all-day hit music station with the best of today's OPM and international hit music. 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OPM Kaibigan. Fishing and sailing are temporarily banned in Palawan waters on Saturday, October 10th, due to the risk of possible falling debris from a scheduled Chinese rocket launch. Rocket debris is not expected to fall on land or any populated areas within Philippine territory. The city of Manila won the Silver Award in the Tech Innovation City category at the Seoul Smart City Prize 2026. Recognized for its integrated geographic information systems, GIS, Manila tied with Buenos Aires and Argentina for the prize. Madrid won gold. The Manila Innovation Integrated GIS and Data Hub can be used in disaster risk reduction, public safety, sustainable environment management, and inclusive economic growth. Six residents in this city have received 100,000 pesos each after reaching 100 years old. The cash gift, provided under the Expanded Centenarians Act, was handed over to the beneficiaries during a ceremony at the Lucena City Government Complex. The Metropolitan Manila Development Authority and the Manila government formalized their partnership yesterday for the development of three rainwater impounding facilities aimed at addressing flooding in the city. The projects are designed to temporarily store excess stormwater during heavy rainfall, ease pressure on existing drainage systems, and reduce flood risks in surrounding communities. The facilities will be located in Raja Sulaiman Park, Remedio Circle, and ASEAN Garden. All day Pinoy.
1: From Canada to Florida, from the Netherlands to the Philippines, this is where the world turns for the classic Top Down Top 40 Center. Making our next move on National Chess Day, going up one square, then two to the side, or two up and one to the side. Either way, with the help of this knight,

0: Promised, another one for Metric System Day. That one by Lou Graham. Good thing he wasn't Lou Ounce. On the way, a song for Handbag Day, especially if you prefer yours very tiny and very colorful.
1: Precious.

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1: I'll say. Tonight, I'm studying Green Giant Cream Style Corn. Something tells me the giant wants me to remember this.

0: hash brown casserole. Born this day, Dan Evans, the founder of Cracker Barrel.
1: More music that day with Richard Pell.
0: Today in 1984, Catherine Sullivan became the first American woman to walk in space. I don't know if she believes in life in outer space, but while she was out there, she might have heard this.

0: While the show we know today is Saturday Night Live made its debut this weekend in 1975, the Bay City Rollers made their American TV debut performing that song on a different show named Saturday Night Live several weekends earlier, hosted by sports announcer Howard Cosell. Let's just say that show wasn't way up there on Howard's resume.
1: That thing with Richard Powell.
0: Wishing a happy birthday to Geno Smith.

0: born this day, Henry Hines, founder of the H.J. Hines Company, who must have had a slow hand to get that ketchup out of his bottles, not to mention one to open his pickle jars.
1: Oh my God.

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Yeah, I know you work in a wacky hospital now on another show, but we'll work on that. Happy birthday to one of the best comic actors in the business, Wendy McClendon Covey. Next, it's one for this weekend's Walk to a Park Day, something this next guy should have done.

What would National Chess Day be without a bishop? Stephen Bishop. For that smooching. Okay, one more holiday, and it's a big one. Hug a Drummer Day. You know what I'm talking about. Everyone gravitates to the lead singer or the lead guitarist. For a change, give some respect to the guy or girl who provides that all-important beat.

0: part of Mrs. Hanson was played by Mabel Page. The two women shoppers were Kay Wiley and Barbara Pepper. And the policeman was Emery Parnell.
1: And the announcer who makes everything official was the amazing Bill Quinn.
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1: If you like our show, tell everyone you know and tell the station you're hearing us on. This is Rich Appel. Remember, the best thing you can ever be is yourself.
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1: With a birthday song for Jane Krakowski, Betty Rubble, and Viva Rock Vegas. After this, for Winston Churchill, born this day, whose famous speech gave this band its name.

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OPM Kaibigan. Fishing and sailing are temporarily banned in Palawan waters on Saturday, October 10th, due to the risk of possible falling debris from a scheduled Chinese rocket launch. Rocket debris is not expected to fall on land or any populated areas within Philippine territory. The city of Manila won the Silver Award in the Tech Innovation City category at the Seoul Smart City Prize 2026. Recognized for its integrated geographic information systems, GIS, Manila tied with Buenos Aires and Argentina for the prize. Madrid won gold. The Manila Innovation Integrated GIS and Data Hub can be used in disaster risk reduction, public safety, sustainable environment management, and inclusive economic growth. Six residents in this city have received 100,000 pesos each after reaching 100 years old. The cash gift, provided under the Expanded Centenarians Act, was handed over to the beneficiaries during a ceremony at the Lucena City Government Complex. The Metropolitan Manila Development Authority and the Manila government formalized their partnership yesterday for the development of three rainwater impounding facilities aimed at addressing flooding in the city. The projects are designed to temporarily store excess stormwater during heavy rainfall, ease pressure on existing drainage systems, and reduce flood risks in surrounding communities. The facilities will be located in Raja Sulaiman Park, Remedio Circle, and Asian Garden.

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OPM Kaibigan. Fishing and sailing are temporarily banned in Palawan waters on Saturday, October 10th, due to the risk of possible falling debris from a scheduled Chinese rocket launch. Rocket debris is not expected to fall on land or any populated areas within Philippine territory. The city of Manila won the Silver Award in the Tech Innovation City category at the Seoul Smart City Prize 2026. Recognized for its integrated geographic information systems, GIS, Manila tied with Buenos Aires and Argentina for the prize. Madrid won gold. The Manila Innovation Integrated GIS and Data Hub can be used in disaster risk reduction, public safety, sustainable environment management, and inclusive economic growth. Six residents in this city have received 100,000 pesos each after reaching 100 years old. The cash gift, provided under the Expanded Centenarians Act, was handed over to the beneficiaries during a ceremony at the Lucena City Government Complex. The Metropolitan Manila Development Authority and the Manila government formalized their partnership yesterday for the development of three rainwater impounding facilities aimed at addressing flooding in the city. The projects are designed to temporarily store excess stormwater during heavy rainfall, ease pressure on existing drainage systems, and reduce flood risks in surrounding communities. The facilities will be located in Raja Sulaiman Park, Remedio Circle, and ASEAN Garden.

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OPM Kaibigan. Fishing and sailing are temporarily banned in Palawan waters on Saturday, October 10th, due to the risk of possible falling debris from a scheduled Chinese rocket launch. Rocket debris is not expected to fall on land or any populated areas within Philippine territory. The city of Manila won the Silver Award in the Tech Innovation City category at the Seoul Smart City Prize 2026. Recognized for its integrated geographic information systems, GIS, Manila tied with Buenos Aires and Argentina for the prize. Madrid won gold. The Manila Innovation Integrated GIS and Data Hub can be used in disaster risk reduction, public safety, sustainable environment management, and inclusive economic growth. Six residents in this city have received 100,000 pesos each after reaching 100 years old. The cash gift, provided under the Expanded Centenarians Act, was handed over to the beneficiaries during a ceremony at the Lucena City Government Complex. The Metropolitan Manila Development Authority and the Manila government formalized their partnership yesterday for the development of three rainwater impounding facilities aimed at addressing flooding in the city. The projects are designed to temporarily store excess stormwater during heavy rainfall, ease pressure on existing drainage systems, and reduce flood risks in surrounding communities. The facilities will be located in Raja Sulaiman Park, Remedio Circle, and Asian Garden.

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0: 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OPM Kaibigan. Fishing and sailing are temporarily banned in Palawan waters on Saturday, October 10th, due to the risk of possible falling debris from a scheduled Chinese rocket launch. Rocket debris is not expected to fall on land or any populated areas within Philippine territory. The city of Manila won the Silver Award in the Tech Innovation City category at the Seoul Smart City Prize 2026. Recognized for its integrated geographic information systems, GIS, Manila tied with Buenos Aires and Argentina for the prize. Madrid won gold. The Manila Innovation Integrated GIS and Data Hub can be used in disaster risk reduction, public safety, sustainable environment management, and inclusive economic growth. Six residents in this city have received 100,000 pesos each after reaching 100 years old. The cash gift, provided under the Expanded Centenarians Act, was handed over to the beneficiaries during a ceremony at the Lucena City Government Complex. The Metropolitan Manila Development Authority and the Manila government formalized their partnership yesterday for the development of three rainwater impounding facilities aimed at addressing flooding in the city. The projects are designed to temporarily store excess stormwater during heavy rainfall, ease pressure on existing drainage systems, and reduce flood risks in surrounding communities. The facilities will be located in Raja Sulaiman Park, Remedios Circle, and ASEAN Garden. OPM Kaibigan hits
1: 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Ladies and gentlemen, the show is about to begin.
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4: Oh, yeah. Welcome. We got a great show for you. Check this out later on in the show. DJ Thunder's going to get on the ones and twos representing Miami, FLA. And on this show, we're naming names. Akon will tell us his full name, and you won't believe that. Curtis Jackson will tell us if it's pronounced 50 Cent or 50 Cent and why. And Jay-Z is going to tell us how his daughter Blue got her name. In the meantime, I know you

0: back in the day replay. So you know Jay-Z is Sean Carter. And you know Queen Bee is Beyoncé Knowles Carter. But how did Blue get her name? Jay-Z was on CBS Mornings and explains.
1: It was supposed to be Brooklyn, but when we got to, what you call it, a little sonogram, you know, it's just, and we was calling her Blueberry. Like, look at the little blueberry. You know, it was like a nickname. For 9 months, we like, look at the little blueberry. So it was natural. We called her Blue.

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Playing, you know, there's a lot of haters out there that say people use auto-tune because they can't sing. Have you ever heard T-Pain sing without auto-tune? Check this out.

0: put that sound together?
1: All of my records, I would push them to the limit, push them to the edge. I would mix them so they just sounded ginormous in the club. I started to get better with my production. I hadn't really heard anybody use like basically a techno kind of synth on a hardcore rap song. That synth and the 808 matched so well together. And that definitely became my signature sound.
2: Get Low. That was the personification of what Krunk became.
0: It was his first number one record with the East Side Boys featuring the Ying Yang Twins. Here's Get Low.

0: in the Day replay. So we caught up with DJ Khaled and asked him, how did the concept of All I Do Is Win come together?
1: Some people be like, yo, Khaled, I don't see you don't lose weight. Because I don't lose. You know what I'm saying? All I do is win. So you got to see the keys I'm giving you, because each key leads to the next key.

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0: I've told you, Snoop has gotten his hands in all kinds of businesses. He made a line of dog clothes and accessories inspired by his style. Brought us foods which include cereals and Mama Snoop's pancake mix, Snoop's Bombay ice cream, Doggy Land, which is his YouTube and YouTube Kids video series, and Doggo Gin. Come on, man, you can't have a song called Gin and Juice and not have a gin. And at the Olympics, he reportedly made $500,000 a day for 20 days to host, and that's why his net worth is estimated between 160 and 185 million. And
1: guess who's back?
0: Yep, Snoop is back with another investment. He's paying tribute to Tupac with a limited edition, two of America's most wanted wines.

in the next 30 minutes, you're going to find out how Curtis James Jackson III got his nickname. Plus, also on the way, music for you from Nelly, Jagged Edge, Blackstreet, and Moe.

You're listening to the Back in the Day replay, and here's another reason you don't want to walk away. Coming up, DJ Thunder from Miami. He's going to be representing on the ones and twos in a few minutes. And how did Curtis James Jackson III

0: 50 Cent? Or is it 50 Cent? And if that's the case, how do you get that name pronounced that way? Curtis appeared with Stephen Colbert on The Late Show and explained.
1: That was, you know, that was, what's her name? Sharon Osbourne gave me that nickname. 50 Cent. That's how she says it. Like, it's 50 Cent. She said 50 Cent.
0: All right, so here's 50 Cent from 2005. It's Candy Shop.

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8: 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You are locked in, tuned in, and turned up to the one and only Linda Law Soul Show. I am your host, taking you on an all-express, high-octane journey through the absolute finest in 70s and 80s funk, boogie, and modern soul. We just kicked off with Earth, Wind & Fire and the Emotions tearing down the house on Boogie Wonderland. When Maurice White brought the Emotions into the studio for that session back in 79, they cut those iconic backing vocals in just a few takes? Let's keep this groove train rolling. Coming up next, we keep sliding into 1979 with Los Angeles royalty. The Whispers spent two full decades grinding before this track blew the roof off the Billboard R&B charts and hit number 19 on the Hot 100. Smooth harmonies, bassline for days. 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

0: That bass line gets you every single time. You're cruising with the Lindelof Soul Show, your home for the legendary sound that defined a decade. Up next, we've got a very special mini mix for you. Here's Michael and some Scottish White Soul. And believe me, there's nothing average about this band.
1: Wanted a girl just like you. Such a pure idea.
2: 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It's a thriller to be here on the Lindelof Soul.

0: Michael with PYT from his legendary 1982 Thriller album. Did you notice those sweet background vocals near the end? That's none other than James Ingram and Howard Hewitt backing MJ up, with Quincy Jones working his magic on the board. And in the mixer with Michael were the Average White Band with Let's Go Round Again. Now, let's drop the tempo down just a notch and get into one of the slickest duets in 80s R&B history. You're listening to the Linda Law Soul Show, and if you know this bass line, you know everybody from Eric B. and Rakim to Tupac sampled it down the road. Former Temptations lead singer Dennis Edwards teamed up with a young backup singer named Syda Garrett in 1984. Quincy Jones had just discovered Syda, and this duet launched her straight into stardom before she went on to write Man in the Mirror for Michael. Here is Dennis Edwards and Syda Garrett. Don't look any further.
1: Hi.

Baseline, right here on the Lindelof Soul Show. Up next, we've got a new song from one of the true queens of mid-80s Minneapolis soul, Sherelle. Before Jimmy Jam and Terry Lewis produced her smash hit Saturday Love with Alexander O'Neill, they crafted her dynamic signature sound.

0: Billboard dance charts like a tidal wave back in the 80s. That was Total Contrast with Takes a Little Time. That mid-80s synth production is unmatched. Coming up next on the Linda Law Soul Show, we have a track that went straight to number one on the R&B charts in 1982. Evelyn Champagne King was working with master producer Kashif, who was pioneering that synth-heavy boogie sound that moved us away from 70s disco and right into the heart of 80s urban radio. Put your feet on the floor for Evelyn Champagne King and Love Come Down.
1: 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I am Evelyn Champagne King, and I am grooving on the Linda Law Soul Show.

Now, everyone knows their massive 1979 anthem, Ain't No Stopping Us Now. But Gene McFadden and John Whitehead were absolute powerhouses at Philadelphia International Records long before and long after that giant hit. Everything I Do brings that smooth mid-tempo groove packed with lush Philly strings, tight horn arrangements, and passionate vocal trades between Gene and John. It's about devotion, giving your all, and staying true to the craft. Let's drop the needle and let the sound of Philadelphia take over. Here is McFadden and Whitehead with Everything I Do.

What would an 80s soul show be without the genius of Rick James? Back in 1983, Rick put together a group featuring JoJo McDuffie on lead vocals. He signed them to Motown and gave us one of the most hypnotic bass lines in music history. All Night Long was sampled by everyone from LL Cool J to Mary J. Blige. But we love originals in the soul show, and the Mary Jane Girls sure were all that. We're slowing it down just a bit now for a true icon. In 1985, a young 21-year-old singer released her self-titled debut album with Arista Records. This single became her breakout hit, climbing all the way to number 3 on the Billboard Hot 100 and setting the stage for her legendary career. Here is Whitney Houston with You Give Good Love, right here on the Linda Law Soul Show.

a voice. Absolutely timeless performance by Whitney Houston. And for our final track of the night, we are ending on a massive high note. Coming out of Maryland, this group boasted the incredible vocal range of Renee Diggs, an energetic production that ruled the mid-80s airwaves. In 1985, this song crossed over to hit the pop top 30 and solidified them as R&B superstars. Here is Starpoint with Object of My Desire.

What a ride it's been tonight. That was Starpoint bringing the house down on the Linda Law Soul Show. Sadly, that brings us to the end of another broadcast. I want to thank all of you soul lovers for tuning in, turning the volume up, and keeping the 80s groove alive with me tonight. Don't forget to set your reminders, tell a friend, and join

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1: You're locked into Phil B mashups. 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

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Now this coming in. This is Almighty, the Disco Lab extended edit of the brilliant Express 2 featuring David Byrne and Lazy. Has a very long

That was G6 Music from So Acclaimed. Check out his guest mix that was on Show 80. You can find that over on Mixcloud, where you can also find all the track IDs from this show. Thanks very much for listening. 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

0: Welcome to Aoki's House with me, Steve Aoki. I'm recording this show from the Neon Future Cave Studio, deep in the heart of Aoki's Playhouse in Las Vegas. Coming up this week's mix, there's brand new music from Beach Crimes, Kaser and Pollux, Bach Nero, DJs from Mars, and of course, Steve Aoki music.
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1: That's an AOQ flashback from 2023. That's my remix with Bass Yuckers and Funk Ray from Manita. It's me, Steve Aoki, and of course, if you want to know where I'll be playing over the next couple months, I'm coming back to the U.S. from my insane summer European tour, and I have a ton of shows across U.S. and Canada. 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Dimmock 30 shows. We're on phase three right now, and we have some big, big shows in New York, in Minneapolis, San Francisco, Detroit, and more. So make sure you get your tickets before they sell out.
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1: 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It's called Just Can't Get Enough.

0: Vegas, and like Mike, it's our track with Imogen Heap called What You Say. 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
1: And now, the Dimmock Throwback Track of the Week.
0: It's a Dimmock Throwback, released in 2011. 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

You just heard Killer, Thinking About You. And that's a great start of this week's episode of Prismatic by Tiësto. Great to be listening. I got some great music for you coming up by Mike Momberg, Pegasi, The Rocket Man, Nova Blue, Two-Faced, and many more. But first, Who's Fault and K1, you're here.

This is Bruce Millick by Tiësto, and just in the mix you heard Two Faced and Yawning. Before that, Mike Mumberg, Dreaming, New Tone Forever, and New Mind, Got No Love. And this is Nova Blue, Do It Like Me.

Prismatic by Tiesto in the mix. And you just heard And Nymphea, Only If I Had One More. Before that, Datsko and Reason. And One Heart, You Know, Baby Jane and Medusa in the Shock remix. And I also played Falls, Lose My Mind. And this is Syrup Eve, Gonna Trust You in the Baron Von Trax remix.

I just played the revival of a classic done by Rocketman, Sasha Harland and York on the Beach. After that, Light Force, Join Me in the Dare Edit, and Odie Ray, Show Me the Unknown. And this is the last track for tonight, Tom Carroll, Wicked With You.

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0: Welcome to Aoki's House with me, Steve Aoki. I'm recording this show from the Neon Future Cave Studio, deep in the heart of Aoki's Playhouse in Las Vegas. Coming up this week's mix, there's brand new music from Beach Crimes, Kacer and Pollux, Bach Nero, DJs from Mars, and of course, Steve Aoki music.
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1: Hey, it's me. I know we haven't spoken in a while, but I still think about you a lot. Do you think about me? Anyways, I just wanted to let you know that I miss you.

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1: That's an AOQ flashback from 2023. That's my remix with Bass Yakkers and Funk Ray from Anita. It's me, Steve Aoki, and of course, if you want to know where I'll be playing over the next couple months, I'm coming back to the U.S. from my insane summer European tour, and I have a ton of shows across U.S. and Canada. Head to my website, steveaoki.com, or check my Instagram at Steve Aoki. Dimmock 30 shows. We're on phase three right now, and we have some big, big shows in New York, in Minneapolis, San Francisco, Detroit, and more. So make sure you get your tickets before they sell out.
0: In the mix with Steve Aoki.
1: Okay, guys, it's time to get hyped for the weekend with the Aoki Bootcamp Mix, starting off with DJs from Mars and JD Davis. It's called Just Can't Get Enough.

0: Thrill Legend. That's myself, Demetri Vegas, and Like Mike. It's our track with Imogen Heap called What You Say. If you want to see where I'll be playing over the next month, head to my website, stevieoki.com. Before I go, just enough time for one more.
1: And now, the Dimmock Throwback Track of the Week.
0: It's a Dimmock Throwback, released in 2011. This is Fisher Spooner and their track, Infidels of the World Unite.

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1: 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Fishing and sailing are temporarily banned in Palawan waters on Saturday, October 10th, due to the risk of possible falling debris from a scheduled Chinese rocket launch. Rocket debris is not expected to fall on land or any populated areas within Philippine territory. The city of Manila won the Silver Award in the Tech Innovation City category at the Seoul Smart City Prize 2026. Recognized for its integrated geographic information systems, GIS, Manila tied with Buenos Aires and Argentina for the prize. Madrid won gold. The Manila Innovation Integrated GIS and Data Hub can be used in disaster risk reduction, public safety, sustainable environment management, and inclusive economic growth. Six residents in this city have received 100,000 pesos each after reaching 100 years old. The cash gift, provided under the Expanded Centenarians Act, was handed over to the beneficiaries during a ceremony at the Lucena City Government Complex. The Metropolitan Manila Development Authority and the Manila government formalized their partnership yesterday for the development of three rainwater impounding facilities aimed at addressing flooding in the city. The projects are designed to temporarily store excess stormwater during heavy rainfall, ease pressure on existing drainage systems, and reduce flood risks in surrounding communities. The facilities will be located in Raja Sulaiman Park, Remedios Circle, and Asian Garden.

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the new OPM Kaibigan. 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OPM Kaibigan. Fishing and sailing are temporarily banned in Palawan waters on Saturday, October 10th, due to the risk of possible falling debris from a scheduled Chinese rocket launch. Rocket debris is not expected to fall on land or any populated areas within Philippine territory. The City of Manila won the Silver Award in the Tech Innovation City category at the Seoul Smart City Prize 2026. Recognized for its integrated geographic information systems, GIS, Manila tied with Buenos Aires and Argentina for the prize. Madrid won gold. The Manila Innovation Integrated GIS and Data Hub can be used in disaster risk reduction, public safety, sustainable environment management, and inclusive economic growth. Six residents in this city have received 100,000 pesos each after reaching 100 years old. The cash gift, provided under the Expanded Centenarians Act, was handed over to the beneficiaries during a ceremony at the Lucena City Government Complex. The Metropolitan Manila Development Authority and the Manila government formalized their partnership yesterday for the development of three rainwater impounding facilities aimed at addressing flooding in the city. The projects are designed to temporarily store excess stormwater during heavy rainfall, ease pressure on existing drainage systems, and reduce flood risks in surrounding communities. The facilities will be located in Raja Sulaiman Park, Remedios Circle, and Asian Garden.